both sides of the tale. See, it's not about races, just places, faces. Where your blood comes from is where your face is. I've seen the bright get dull. I'm not gonna spend my life being a color.

smell that smear come in the window. It kind of wakes me up a little. I don't turn on the radio. They play shit like, you know.